townhouse and his racing horses. Each meal she ate was a dozen courses. She had $1 million worth of nickels and dimes.

much to question. An epidemic of the mannequins contaminating everything we thought came from the heart, but never did right from the start. Just listen to the noises, calling Lord instead of voices. Before you tell yourself, it's just a different